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1: Yes, sir. Let's get it. Let's ride right now. I got some Drake on the way. Got Ariana Grande. Some Blessed Ovi on the drums. I got Post Malone, Sean Paul. And right now we getting started with Biebs, man. You already know. Yes, sir. It's Justin Bieber. This one's called Yukon on The Move Mixed Out.

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1: The Backstreet Boys are killing it, making history with their residency in Las Vegas at the Sphere, and Howie D's on the move. People want to know, though. Uh-huh. Like, before you got married in the Backstreet Boys, I mean, you traveled the world. Mm-hmm. Who was the naughtiest in the group? You know, that didn't show up on time. Yeah, you know, because they were out with some of the fans doing those excursions and...
2: Extracurricular.
1: Yeah, how do we define it without...
2: Yeah, I mean, that's extra excursions.
3: Yeah.
2: I guess. Yeah. Hanging out. At night, after hours.
1: Which of the Backstreet Boys got it more... Got it their way?
3: Had it their way?
1: Yeah, you know.
3: With this...
1: I'm trying to use your...
3: Yeah,
1: you know,
3: I know. That's good. I saw that little twist in there. You know what? We were all very good boys. We once you know the show was done, we went to bed. And, you know, we had the cake and punch and ice cream sometimes afterwards. You know,
1: right.
3: And we were very cordial gentlemen. I go to church on Sunday still.
1: Hallelujah.
3: And, amen. You know, pray for forgiveness, not only for me but for
1: Howie,
3: some of the other guys.
1: Before church, before you got married,

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It's McCabe filling in on a Saturday night. 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

0: Madison's number one hit music station. It is Z104. It is officially time to open up the vent lines. You know, every once in a while on the show, I like to just hand my show over to you for 30 seconds to vent about whatever you want, because I'm a full believer in getting some stress relieved. So let's do that. Mark, DM me on Instagram. What is grinding your gears?
1: You know what? I got to get this off my chest. I can't stand when I call people and they say, I can't come to the phone right now. Don't leave a voicemail. Text me. What the hell do I want to text you for? I just called you to talk to you. And why are you sending me to your voicemail when you know it's me? And then you want to text.
0: I don't know, Mark. It sounds like you might be the problem. Like, why are they sending you to voicemail? Also, who leaves voicemails anymore? Just send a text if you don't get an answer.
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0: 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It's McCabe. Emma, what are the plans for the weekend? Why are you feeling good today?
1: I am excited because I have a plan to go find me a man this weekend.
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1: Love Bruno Mars giving us a little romance for a late Saturday night. It's McCabe filling in with you. Of course, Bruno Mars is going to be back in the U.S. doing stadiums coming up later this year in the summer.

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I know a lot of people love to work from home on Mondays if you can. Yeah, wake up with Madison on Z1.

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1: All right, just the beginning of Sunday fun day. 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Or you can also hit me up on Instagram. 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K-A-T-I-E Radio, the number one. 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
1: Do you follow Doja Cat on Instagram or TikTok? 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
1: All right, I've got requests for some Sabrina Carpenter coming up for you in 3 minutes. And anything you want to hear, you can hit me up on Instagram. 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
1: Oh, you know Justin Bieber has got to be so proud of his wifey. So let's talk about Hailey Bieber. So the 90s continue to make a comeback. Hailey Bieber has partnered with The Gap for a limited edition denim collection.

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Tell me, what's on your mind? 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

are Z104. Well, I would like to officially welcome Taylor Swift to the Crazy Dog Lady Club. Because for a while, we thought, you know, she's a cat gal. But so these pictures surfaced this week. And it appears that Taylor and Travis Kelce, they are obviously now newly married. And they have a dog together. Now, sources are saying they actually got this dog like a year ago. But this is the first time we're ever seeing Taylor and Travis's dog. Cute. Huge. Fluffy. White.

Z104. This is Katie, and Sunday Funday is officially on. So if you're up already, good morning. Look at you, bright-eyed and bushy-tailed on a Sunday. And if you chill up from the night before, go to bed. Oh, my God.

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1: 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Dude, I'm telling you, Las Vegas in September, it is always a vibe. Benson Boone performing, BTS. That ticket info is at

Z104, Madison's number one hit music station. All right, if you want to hear something, Instagram, I'm at Katie Radio 1. Just hit me up with a DM. Let's do some throwback Lady Gaga. Yes.

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Ooh, that's a fun food holiday to celebrate for today. So for July 19th, it is National Ice Cream Day and National Daiquiri Day. Okay, say less.

0: are Z104. Did you see this video that went viral? I would have simply passed out. This is Katie. Take a listen.
1: An insect made a cameo during one of our KTLA 5 live reports. I love that we said, if you don't like bugs, look away. Yeah, watch.
2: And it's a lot more comfortable at this hour, but we're still
0: in the
2: 80s here in the valley. So overnight temperatures not necessarily dropping. And this leads to less recovery time from the daytime
0: heat. I'm going to barf.
3: 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She was really calm.
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1: Okay, that's our Rachel Benetoff.
3: Flying cockroach.
1: Who is so professional.
0: Flying cockroaches, absolute nightmare fuel.
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All right, lovelies, I am getting out of here. 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You can find me on Instagram. 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
2: 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First, Miguel in San Francisco, California wants to hear this one from the soundtrack to The Devil Wears Prada 2, Runway, Lady Gaga, Doechii.
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0: We've made it to the top 10. Now, the other day, a bunch of unheard Doja Cat songs found their way to social media, and fans believe they were tracks cut from her latest album. Doja has cleared things up. I'll tell you what she said about the leaks after 10 American Girls, Harry Styles.

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I'll let you in on the deets coming up.

0: Z104, Madison's number one hit music station. How's it going? It is Krista. Are you chillaxing on this beautiful hot day? Well, get ready, I don't know, to cool down with your favorite natural light beer because they have stepped it up, honey. They are not messing around when it comes to this ridiculous hot weather. They have now launched something called the Cool Shed. 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We just need it like right now. 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Entries are open now through July 31st. I know I'm game.
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0: Ryan Reynolds is a fighter pilot behind a new show coming to Apple TV. It's called Mayday. Check it out.
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Biscuit with Bruno Mars on Z104. Well, I just want to say, everyone that is working outside, my gosh, I wish I would give you a huggy bear because you're phenomenal. And then you're going to be like, well, if you hug me, you're going to make me even sweatier. So I get it. Z104.

people are actually trying to bully Travis Kelce to release the wedding photos. Listen, y'all, you do not want to mess with the Swifties. They are dedicated and persistent, and they will throw you down, okay? I warned you. Is he

All right, I have some bad news. Say hello to Michael Johnston, of course, from Obsession. He's letting us all know, boo-hoo, there's no plans for a sequel.

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I like to bust it and get low on the dance floor. By the way, I have my 30th class reunion coming up in a couple weeks. Oh, right?

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What are the biggest attractions? Well, I will share with you. They happen to be

Well, get ready to fall in love with celebrities galore when it comes to FIFA, as they have announced that Tom Cruise, Nicole Swearinger, Robbie Williams, and iShowSpeed will take part of the World Cup closing ceremony on July 19th. C104.

0: same.
1: Well, the only way that I'm going to treat you is nothing but love. 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
1: Hi. Where am I? 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
1: When the movie is better than the book, you never even know the movie is from a book. Well, I never read the 50 Shades of Grey, but I did watch the movie. I'm sorry, I'm still watching it. Can you do that again? You don't always miss the person. Sometimes you miss who you were when you were with them. For some reason, I always had a dream about Jean-Claude Van Damme, and he was always doing the splits in them. Then I'd wake up, and then I'm like, oh, he's not real.

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Hate that I made you love me, but actually, I'm happy you fell in love with me because why? I don't know. I've been watching you. Is that weird? Watching you? Okay. Yeah.

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0: 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It's a V Bros. Mikey V, my big bro. Frankie V, and our bestie Gianna.
1: Pretty wild. Pitbull just set a Guinness World Record.
0: I feel like we should set one sometime.
1: Yeah.
0: We'll let you know what this award

0: 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It's a V Bros. Mikey V, my big bro. Frankie V, and our bestie Gianna.
1: Linda, did you see the official Guinness World Book of Records that Pitbull is now a part of?
2: I did not.
0: Pitbull?
3: Did you see this? I did. Pitbull?
0: Is it the most bald people in one sitting or something?
1: It sure is.
0: Oh, wow.
1: So the singer made history this past Sunday during his show in London after over 22,000 fans gathered wearing bald caps.
3: So funny.
1: So together they sent a Guinness World Book record for the largest gathering of people in bald caps. The crazy thing is, there was never a previous record for them to break. So this is now the starting point for the most bald caps in one area.
2: That's awesome. The people at Guinness must be Pitbull fans if they're just handing him this record.
0: So technically there are three of them. It would have been the most. How do we find some Guinness Book of World Record that hasn't been started yet that we can just like create?
3: We've talked about this before. Yeah. Like there are things in life that we do that nobody's probably done before that has to be like a Guinness World Record.
0: If you had to pick one, what do you think it would be?
3: I'm like the most and loudest burps for a young 20-year-old female, 100%.
0: There we go. We'll call Guinness and get back to you.
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0: 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It's the V Bros. Mikey V, Frankie V, and our bestie Gianna.
1: Andrea, have you been watching the World Cup?
2: Yes, parts of it. Like parts of it, yes. Quite a few games.
1: So a lot of people are saying that, like, you know, they're watching some, watching this at the other, but there's something that's going to happen over the next 6 months because of the World Cup, and it could affect all of us.
2: Uh-oh. What's that?
1: So, apparently, as people are watching, even just little bits, they're hearing the names be shouted out. It's like Hendry and Lionel and Leo and Raphael and Mateo and Luca, all the star players.
3: Ooh.
1: That they're starting to name their babies, or saying they're going to name their babies after these soccer players.
2: Oh, okay.
3: I feel like we need some new names in America anyways.
4: Yeah, why not?
3: I'm not against this. Bring them on over.
2: I mean, I named my dog Sandberg after Andy Sandberg.
4: So. See, oh, that's iconic.
3: Wait, what's that really good player for Norway's name? Did they have a crazy name?
4: Oh, that one dude, the blonde dude with the long hair.
2: Oh, yeah, I don't know his name, but I know.
3: Erling.
4: That's a cute baby name.
3: Hi, Frankie. I know you have your daughter Jasmine. Up next is Erling.

0: 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It's V Bros. Mikey V, my big bro, Frankie V, and Gianna.
1: Whatever you spent your money on this weekend, we'll replenish your bank account.
0: Yeah, take a deep breath. Don't stress it. We have $1,000 an hour coming your way, starting up again tomorrow morning. When I was young, I fell in love.

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1: Susie, we've been talking a lot about ice cream this week, right?
2: Oh, yeah.
1: And one thing that we didn't talk about, and a lot of people actually can't stand this, and there's an answer on how to save yourself, but when you open up a carton of ice cream or one of those pints, right, you have a few scoops, you put it back in your freezer, the next day when you take it out, it has that little icy film on top, right? The frost that gets in there.
0: And my wife legit will not eat it with the freezer burn.
1: Well, then this is great information for your wife and others out there that get frustrated, because Ben and Jerry's has a simple hack to prevent that from happening. What you want to do is, after you're done having those couple of scoops of ice cream and you put it back in the freezer, put it back in upside down.
0: Oh, wow.
1: They said that trick will help prevent freezer burn by stopping moisture from settling on the top and ruining that treat. So make sure the lid is on tight, flip it upside down and put it in your freezer that way. And when you take it out the next day for that late night snack like you might want, there'll be no freezer burn stuck on it.
2: Wow. Mine don't even last a day.
0: True. You're like, who are you kidding?
1: That's the other life hack. If you don't want freezer burn, just eat the whole damn thing and don't put it back in the freezer.
0: Been doing that for years.

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0: Z104, Madison's number one hit music station. It's the V Bros, Mikey V, Frankie V, and our bestie Gianna.
1: If you're looking back on your weekend and you're like, wow, I'm a really good time.
0: Well, now you can get paid just for doing what you did, for being a good time.
1: Mm-hmm.
0: Let's make you some money. We'll explain how next.

0: 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It's a V Bros. Mikey V and my big bro, Frankie V, and our bestie Gianna. Hey, Amanda, would you trust a robot to perform surgery on you?
1: Probably not.
2: Mikey, Gianna?
0: It's wild because I'm saying no, but you do eliminate the human error if a robot's doing the surgery, right?
2: I guess that's very true.
3: Yeah, and then what about robot error?
2: And then there's that one.
3: No, my answer is no, by the way. No.
0: Humanoid robots just made medical history by performing live surgeries for the first time. This actually happened at UCSD in California. They pulled two operations off, including a complete gallbladder removal.
3: Yay.
0: On large living mammals. The machines, nicknamed Sergi, stand about 5 feet tall and weigh just about 60 pounds. Now, researchers say these small size, low cost robots are actually being used throughout. And this is something that they're looking like they might use down the road. Nothing anytime really soon on humans, but right now they're practicing on other mammals.
3: I hate all of this. I just hate it.
0: It is wild to think at some point we're taking a robot car to the robot hospital, to the robot doctor. This is not good.
3: Yeah.
2: As long as they're not married.

0: 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It's a V Bros. 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
0: In a game we call 1 Second Wonder. And we love this game because, well, wherever you are, you can play along as well. We all play together next.

0: 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It's a V Bros. Mikey V, Frankie V, and our bestie Gianna.
1: Just got a big mix of songs right here. They could be any songs. Some are a little bit older, some are newer, but I think you all will do okay both listening in your cars at home and, of course, here in studio.
2: Here we go.
1: 1 second wonder. I play 1 second of a song. I stop it, and you got to tell me the artist and the title. We start with you, Mikey V. Your first song in 1 second wonder is.
2: I think I know. Play it one more time if I clarify.
0: Oh, ready, set.
2: It sounds like Megan Trainor about that bass, but I don't think it is that.
0: What's your guess?
2: Megan Trainor. So if that's what you're into,
3: then go ahead. Good job.
2: I did not think I had that. That was a tough one.
3: You did it.
0: Woo. You did it. All right, over to Gianna. Okay. Miss Gianna, your first song in 1 second wonder is?
3: Born This Way, Lady Gaga. Whoa.
0: Well done, well done. Back to Mikey V. Your final song in 1 second wonder is?
2: Damn it, that was way too long. Ariana Grande. What?
3: Think about
0: I gave
3: riff.
0: You 4 seconds of that
2: this
0: song,
2: is
0: bro.
2: Giannis. I'm blanking out. Help me, Gianna.
3: Stop looking at what music we're about to play next. He's literally checking. Okay, it's We Can't Be Friends.
2: Yeah.
0: Like
2: guys, it gets stressful when you're in the hot seat.
3: He was
2: okay?
3: also trying to cheat. I just want to put it out there.
2: Wow.
3: At least you knew it was Ari.
2: If you're not cheating, you're not trying.
3: What the heck?
0: Battle song from Miss Gianna in 1 second wonder is.
3: The Climb, Miley Cyrus.
2: What?
3: I knew it. You could have played a millisecond of that song. I would have known it because...
2: That was a millisecond.
3: So before I was obsessed with Ariana Grande, like Miley Cyrus / Hannah Montana like was my girl. So that song from the Hannah Montana movie is embedded into my brain so hard. Like you don't...
2: I can't believe you got that.
3: Mikey looks flabbergasted.
2: My chin is on the ground. You know what? I never want to play John again. I'm currently scared, actually. Hey, thank you so much for playing along with the V-Bros and the amazing Gianna.
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0: Madison's number one hit music station, Z104. It's the V Bros. Mikey V, my big bro, Frankie V, and Gianna.
1: Hey, Caroline, how many hours a day do you normally sleep?
2: Approximately eight.
1: You get 8 hours. Like
2: eight
1: Mikey?
2: Hours.
1: What do you got,
2: yeah.
1: Mikey?
0: I always try and aim for eight, but probably seven is probably an average.
1: Gianna?
3: Same. Yeah, between 6 to 8.
1: No, that's good. 6, 7, 8, around there. You want to stay around there. You don't want to get to 9 hours per night because it could actually mess with your IQ. Apparently, people who sleep more than 9 hours per night have lower IQs and brains that are almost effectively 7 years older from just one extra hour of sleep.
0: Wow, could you imagine being in school and not answering around? Like, sorry, I slept too much last night.
1: No, they say across age groups, excessive sleep is going to hurt you more than not enough sleep. They literally say if you sleep way too long, your memory, your attention, and your overall brain function starts to digress.
2: That is so crazy because in high school, they were like, sleep deprivation. You have to get more sleep. And it's like, okay, now don't sleep. Okay.

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0: 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It's the V Bros. 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
1: I feel like we've all had a nightmare roommate experience.
0: What is your horror roommate story? It's up on Instagram at V Bros on air. We'll share the craziest next. I could go

0: 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It's the V Bros. Mikey V, my big bro, Frankie V, and Gianna.
1: We've been talking about this list that went viral of like petty notes roommates have left each other.
0: We've all had a terrible roommate. So, Kelsey, what is your roommate horror story?
2: I had a roommate who was the biggest penny pincher I have ever met. Mm. And she tried to charge us rent for the living room furniture because most of it was hers.
0: Oh, so she owned it, but they're charging like a stipend every month to be able to sit on it.
2: Yeah. And when we pushed back on that, she said, "Well, it's a liability for me to have you guys sitting on it."
1: What?
2: And we were like, "What?
0: I would be sitting on your floor.
2: How are we going to sue you for the living room
1: what
2: furniture?"
1: A lunatic.
0: So did she charge you per time you sat on it, or did you give her a flat fee each month to be able to utilize it?
2: Thankfully, we avoided all of the rent charges. We put our foot down and did not have to pay that because we were not going to pay that.
0: There you go.
2: Ridiculous.
1: Yeah,
0: stick it to the couch, woman or man.
1: Crazy.
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1: This list went viral of these like crazy notes that roommates have left each other.
0: We've all had a bad roommate before. So group chat, Morgan, what is your roommate horror story?
2: I had a roommate. She was gorgeous, like just jaw-droppingly beautiful. And we'd been living together for about a week, and I brought my mom and my grandma over to see the apartment. And she was sitting at the dining room table, butt naked, with her leg up, polishing her toes as my mom and my grandma walked in.
0: Wait, did she know that your mom and grandma were coming? And where was she, in the kitchen or in the bathroom?
2: Well, she was at the dining room table, and I mean, you know, but it faced the door. So she was completely naked with one leg up, painting her toenails.
0: Why? Did you ask her why? What are you doing?
2: Well, I mean, she was painting her toenails, and she was always naked, so it's just, yeah.
1: You can only do that type of thing when you live on your own. Yeah. Like, I saw a TikTok of a girl, and she was like, yeah. I finally don't have roommates anymore. I finally live on my own, so what am I doing tonight? I'm running around naked. Like, you cannot do that when you live with other people.
0: True story. I lived with Mikey at one point, and he oftentimes was caught in the kitchen naked.
1: All right, well.
0: Frankie also changed my diapers growing up, so.
1: different.

0: 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I guess you moved on really easily.
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2: The color of your eyes says a lot about your personality.
1: So take a second, think about your eye color. 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
1: We have Nicole on the phone with us.
2: Nicole, do you know what a lawn mullet is?
3: No.
1: Lawn mullet?
0: Yeah, the lawn mullet.
2: Is that like when you cut your front yard but not your backyard?
4: Mikey V, everybody, yes, it's a new term that people are referring that to. It's when somebody has a front lawn neatly manicured, it looks great, but then when you go in the backyard, it's a disaster. People do that because they're like, you know what? Only people are going to see the front yard anyways. It doesn't really matter.
3: Well, I do the bald eagle, which is, you know, American bald eagle. It's everything.
1: Bald eagle?
2: Are you saying you have no grass?
0: I'm lost.
1: No grass?
2: Lawn mower makes sense to me.
4: Yes, all right.
1: As long as no one's cutting their hair with a lawn mower, that's fine.

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0: 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It's V Bros. Mikey V, my big bro, Frankie V, and Gianna.
1: Before you ever go to pool again for the rest of the summer, there's something you're going to want to know.
0: Why?